out of Philadelphia. I'd like for you to give me a call on the area code 215-222-4209, and I'm calling in reference

0: before you go, there's something I want you to have.
1: Oh, it's beautiful. But wait a minute, isn't this...
0: Yeah, yes it is.
1: But I thought the old lady dropped it into the ocean in the end.
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